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Hey, it's Sarah with you. I always thought that lake sturgeon looked pretty interesting, and a recent study found that male lake sturgeon might live up to 435 years or even longer. If the findings are confirmed, sturgeon would rank second to Greenland sharks, which have lifespans of up to 500 years, in the list of longest living vertebrates. Previously, the oldest ever sturgeon was estimated to be 154 years old, a number calculated by counting growth rings in the fish's ear bones or fin rays, much like a tree. But because sturgeon grow more slowly as they get older, their rings can become tightly packed and blend, making them hard to distinguish and potentially throw off age estimates. Instead of counting rings, the researchers on this study analyzed data from tagged Great Lake sturgeon that were caught, measured, released, and recaptured over a 44-year period. To calculate the average annual growth rates. Then they developed an equation using growth rates to predict the fish's longevity, finding that they may live nearly three times as long as scientists previously thought. That is pretty cool. And lake sturgeon really look like an interesting fish. They look like they are from another time. I mean, they look like dinosaurs.

Hey, it's Sarah with you. Student loan debt continues to impact hundreds of thousands of people across Wisconsin. According to recent data, more than 700,000 Wisconsinites hold federal student loans, with borrowers owing tens of billions of dollars combined. The issue has become even more challenging since pandemic-era payment relief ended. More than 108,000 Wisconsin borrowers are now in default on their student loans after missing payments for more than a year. That's an increase of nearly 50% from last fall. Experts say borrowers are facing higher monthly payments and fewer repayment options than they had just a few years ago. State advocates encourage anyone struggling with payments to explore repayment assistance programs before their loans fall into default. And, you know, with things being more and more expensive, those things are sure to get worse before they get better.

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6: Tonight stays mostly clear with lows near 49. Tomorrow we're looking at a high of 67 under partly cloudy skies. Then clouds take over tomorrow night with lows near 53. Friday brings limited sunshine with highs back in the upper 60s. Saturday features clouds mixed with occasional sun, highs near 66, and southeast winds around 10. Sunday rounds things out with mostly cloudy skies and another day in the mid-60s.

Hey, it's Sarah with you. Well, school's back in session, and for some kindergartners, PE class now involves helmets, traffic cones, and balanced bicycles. The lesson plan at hand, learning how to ride a bike. Kiddos get comfortable walking with a pedal-free bike, then balancing on it with their feet lifted. By the end of the 8 lessons, they're ready to glide along the gym floor with pedals on their bikes and hopefully smiles on their faces, too. The Ready to Teach curriculum is courtesy of All Kids Bike. The nonprofit is a mission to teach every child in the U.S. how to ride a bike, no matter their socioeconomic status, background, or whether they have a family member or friend available to teach them. Since rolling out in 2018, the program has expanded to nearly 2,000 schools across all 50 states, and more than a million kids have picked up the quintessential childhood skill as a result. Learning how to ride a bike offers children a slew of benefits, including learning balance and coordination, improving focus, building muscles, and having fun. It definitely took my kids longer than normal to learn how to ride bikes. We just learned this last summer. So it's good to know that they are teaching this in schools too. I wish more places would actually do that because we live out in the country, so there's just not a lot of places to ride bikes really. So it just never became a priority, but I think it's good to know.

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Hey, it's Sarah with you. Taylor Swift has new music on the way. The singer announced in an Instagram post on Tuesday that she is releasing a new single later this week called Patient Zero. She said, "I've been patiently waiting to tell you that my brand new single, Patient Zero, will be out on September 25th, and it's available for pre-order now on my website for 24 hours, so we'll have to wait and see what that one sounds like." That's an intriguing title. I'm interested.

Hey, it's Sarah with you. Well, fall is off to a gourd start already. You see what I did there? Over the weekend, Ludwig, Germany hosted its annual pumpkin regatta with participants racing across a lake in Halloween.

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3: 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And this weekend is the second of two big weekends for the annual Hill and Valley Exploration Tour. 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
8: Tonight stays mostly clear with lows near 49. Tomorrow we're looking at a high of 67 under partly cloudy skies. Then clouds take over tomorrow night with lows near 53. Friday brings limited sunshine with highs back in the upper 60s. Saturday features clouds mixed with occasional sun, highs near 66, and southeast winds around 10. Sunday rounds things out with mostly cloudy skies and another day in the mid-60s.

Farrell with you. Well, have you had a chance to have any fall-inspired coffee yet? I've had quite a bit of pumpkin spice. I've been drinking it since like July, at least the coffee creamer. I've had some pumpkin spice coffee over the past couple of weeks as well. And at your local coffee joint, I'm sure they've got a pumpkin spice latte or two. I had one on Sunday and it was delicious. My mom had a spiced chai tea. That was pretty good too. I tried that. So that might be on my fall to drink list as well. I also did my nails over the weekend. In a fall orange set of some various orange colors that I had, and it was inspired by something that I saw online that somebody I know had, and I really like how it turned out, but unfortunately they're already starting to come off a little bit, and it's even a gel nail set, so you know, what can you do? Fall off to a good start.

Well, I gotta tell you this story. It is so difficult to get kids dressed. And I have boys, so you would think that that would be an easy task. Just throw some shorts or sweatpants on and get out of the house. But my son recently got a pair of cowboy boots, and he's pretty obsessed with them, been pretty excited to wear them. And I found a pair of bootcut jeans, which, you know, you would want to have to go with some cowboy boots. And he was all excited to wear them yesterday morning, and he put them on and said they were too loose to go around the cowboy boots. So riddle me that. Though I probably deserve this kind of treatment because I'm pretty sure that I was exactly the same way when I was a kid. My, you know, oversized Winnie the Pooh sweatshirt had to look just right, and my mom went through the same thing. So, you know, you get what you put out in the world. Let's just say that.

Hey, it's Sarah with you. The Boston Logan International Airport is looking for new talent to voice overhead PSAs with an open audition. Through October 4th, Massachusetts residents may submit their best takes at an airport public service announcement through an online audition portal. Following a round of judging and public voting, one resident will be selected to record PSAs that will be broadcast through the airport's terminals. The fresh PSAs will be heard by more than 43 million passengers who travel through the Boston Logan International Airport each year. The title of the airport announcer can be a coveted position, and a handful of celebrities have welcomed passengers at some of the country's top airports. Too bad I don't live in Massachusetts. That sounds like the job for me. Maybe Milwaukee.

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4: Late tonight stays mild and pleasant, with lows dipping to the low 50s. Tomorrow brings partly cloudy skies and highs near 67. Then clouds thicken tomorrow night with similar lows in the low 50s. Friday looks mostly cloudy again, with highs back in the upper 60s. Saturday keeps that cloud cover around. Highs near 66, lows in the low 50s, and southeast winds around 10. Sunday rounds things out mostly cloudy, with temperatures in the mid-60s.

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1: Late tonight stays mild and pleasant, with lows dipping to the low 50s. Tomorrow brings partly cloudy skies and highs near 67. Then clouds thicken tomorrow night with similar lows in the low 50s. Friday looks mostly cloudy again, with highs back in the upper 60s. Saturday keeps that cloud cover around. Highs near 66, lows in the low 50s, and southeast winds around 10. Sunday rounds things out mostly cloudy, with temperatures in the mid-60s.

Hey, it's Sarah with you. The World Alzheimer's Report 2026 contains some encouraging news about the devastating neurodegenerative disorder, namely that we're on a path to making Alzheimer's a treatable condition. After decades of investment and research, we stand on the cusp of a giant leap forward at the intersection of innovation in diagnostics, treatment, and risk reduction. Never before has there been so much focus, investment, and hope in dementia research. That's what they're saying. Already, certain drugs have shown promise in slowing the progression of Alzheimer's, and research is underway to find out if early treatment for high-risk individuals can alter the disease course before symptoms even develop. The report also flagged the potential for tailoring medical treatments to specific patients within the next 5 years. The mood across the research community is infectious. Alzheimer's disease is no longer universally described as untreatable. Instead, it's increasingly viewed as a condition for which earlier diagnosis, better understanding of disease biology, and a wider range of interventions may collectively improve outcomes. It's an optimistic shift that comes at a pivotal time as the number of people living with dementia is projected to surpass 139 million by 2050. And you know, almost all of us have been touched by it at some point in our lives, so if they can get a handle on it, all the better.

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4: Late tonight stays mild and pleasant, with lows dipping to the low 50s. Tomorrow brings partly cloudy skies and highs near 67. Then clouds thicken tomorrow night with similar lows in the low 50s. Friday looks mostly cloudy again, with highs back in the upper 60s. Saturday keeps that cloud cover around, highs near 66, lows in the low 50s, and southeast winds around 10. Sunday rounds things out mostly cloudy with temperatures in the mid-60s.

Would you cry if you saw me crying? 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Oh, please tell me this.

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2: In Major League Baseball, the Braves walked it off 3-2 in 10 innings against the Reds as Chris Sale reached 200 strikeouts for the season. The Marlins beat the Cubs 3-2, stopping Chicago from clinching a playoff spot, while the Mets outscored the Rangers 7-2. Right now, the Astros and the Mariners are tied at 4 apiece. In Seattle, it's atop of the 7th inning. In L.A., the Padres lead the Dodgers 4-1, bottom of the 6th inning, while the Diamondbacks are still alive after defeating the Rockies 5-3. Brewers took down the Phillies 4-1 for a franchise record 99th win. And the Red Sox topped the Guardians 1-0, while the Royals held on 5-4 against the White Sox. So Cleveland has a one-game lead on Chicago for the AL Central. In the NFL, Bears head coach Ben Johnson says he doesn't know who's going to start at quarterback on Monday night against the Eagles, but Case Keenum took first team reps.
3: Overnight lows dip into the low 50s under partly cloudy skies. Expect more clouds than sunshine today, with highs near 67. Tonight stays cloudy with lows near 54, and tomorrow brings a mix of clouds and some sun, with similar temps in the upper 60s. Saturday looks partly cloudy, highs back around 67, with southeast winds around 10. Sunday rounds things out with a blend of clouds and sunshine, and another day in the upper 60s.

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2: Week 3 of the NFL kicks off with Thursday Night Football as the Green Bay Packers will be hosting the Atlanta Falcons. It all starts at 8:15 p.m. Eastern Time. Michael Penix Jr. back in action for Atlanta, and quarterback Tua Tagovailoa will be the backup. In baseball on Wednesday, the Padres had a 5-1 win over the Dodgers in L.A., while the Marlins beat the Cubs 3-2, and the Brewers with a franchise record 99 wins after taking down the Phillies 4-1. So San Diego has moved into the top wildcard spot in the National League. The Yankees roll past the Rays 9-2. Ben Bryce hit two homers in the win, bringing his total to 41 on the season. The Braves walked it off against the Reds 3-2 in 10 innings as Chris Sale reached 200 strikeouts for the season. The Mets outscored the Rangers 7-2, and the Mariners walked it off against the Astros 6-5 in 10 innings.
3: Overnight lows dip into the low 50s under partly cloudy skies. Expect more clouds than sunshine today, with highs near 67. Tonight stays cloudy with lows near 54, and tomorrow brings a mix of clouds and some sun, with similar temps in the upper 60s. Saturday looks partly cloudy, highs back around 67, with southeast winds around 10. Sunday rounds things out with a blend of clouds and sunshine, and another day in the upper 60s.
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2: Week 3 of the NFL kicks off with Thursday Night Football as the Green Bay Packers will be hosting the Atlanta Falcons. It all starts at 8:15 p.m. Eastern Time. Michael Penix Jr. back in action for Atlanta, and quarterback Tua Tagovailoa will be the backup. In baseball on Wednesday, the Padres had a 5-1 win over the Dodgers in L.A., while the Marlins beat the Cubs 3-2, and the Brewers with a franchise record 99 wins after taking down the Phillies 4-1. So San Diego has moved into the top wildcard spot in the National League. The Yankees roll past the Rays 9-2. Ben Bryce hit two homers in the win, bringing his total to 41 on the season. The Braves walked it off against the Reds 3-2 in 10 innings as Chris Sale reached 200 strikeouts for the season. The Mets outscored the Rangers 7-2, and the Mariners walked it off against the Astros 6-5 in 10 innings.
3: Overnight lows dip into the low 50s under partly cloudy skies. Expect more clouds than sunshine today, with highs near 67. Tonight stays cloudy with lows near 54, and tomorrow brings a mix of clouds and some sun, with similar temps in the upper 60s. Saturday looks partly cloudy, highs back around 67, with southeast winds around 10. Sunday rounds things out with a blend of clouds and sunshine, and another day in the upper 60s.

They say the holy water's watered down, and this town's lost its faith. Our colors will fade eventually, so if our time is running out, day after day, we'll make the mundane a masterpiece. Oh my, my, oh my, my love, I take one look at you, you're taking me out.

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2: Week 3 of the NFL kicks off with Thursday Night Football as the Green Bay Packers will be hosting the Atlanta Falcons. It all starts at 8:15 p.m. Eastern Time. Michael Penix Jr. back in action for Atlanta, and quarterback Tua Tagovailoa will be the backup. In baseball on Wednesday, the Padres had a 5-1 win over the Dodgers in L.A., while the Marlins beat the Cubs 3-2, and the Brewers with a franchise record 99 wins after taking down the Phillies 4-1. So San Diego has moved into the top wildcard spot in the National League. The Yankees roll past the Rays 9-2. Ben Rice hit two homers in the win, bringing his total to 41 on the season. The Braves walked it off against the Reds 3-2 in 10 innings as Chris Sale reached 200 strikeouts for the season. The Mets outscored the Rangers 7-2, and the Mariners walked it off against the Astros 6-5 in 10 innings.
3: Overnight lows dip into the low 50s under partly cloudy skies. Expect more clouds than sunshine today, with highs near 67. Tonight stays cloudy with lows near 54, and tomorrow brings a mix of clouds and some sun, with similar temps in the upper 60s. Saturday looks partly cloudy, highs back around 67, with southeast winds around 10. Sunday rounds things out with a blend of clouds and sunshine, and another day in the upper 60s.

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2: Week 3 of the NFL kicks off with Thursday night football as the Green Bay Packers will be hosting the Atlanta Falcons. It all starts at 8:15.

0: p.m. Eastern time. Michael Penix Jr. back in action for Atlanta, and quarterback Tua Tagovailoa will be the backup. In baseball on Wednesday, the Padres had a 5-1 win over the Dodgers in L.A., while the Marlins beat the Cubs 3-2, and the Brewers with a franchise record 99 wins after taking down the Phillies 4-1. So San Diego has moved into the top wildcard spot in the National League. The Yankees roll past the Rays 9-2. Ben Rice hit two homers in the win, bringing his total to 41 on the season. The Braves walked it off against the Reds 3-2 in 10 innings as Chris Sale reached 200 strikeouts for the season. The Mets outscored the Rangers 7-2, and the Mariners walked it off against the Astros 6-5 in 10 innings.
1: Overnight lows dip into the low 50s under partly cloudy skies. Expect more clouds than sunshine today with highs near 67. Tonight stays cloudy with lows near 54. And tomorrow brings a mix of clouds and some sun, with similar temps in the upper 60s. Saturday looks partly cloudy, highs back around 67, with southeast winds around 10. Sunday rounds things out with a blend of clouds and sunshine, and another day in the upper 60s.

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0: Hey, Sreed and Chelsea. Chelsea, the Brewers clinched a first-round bye for the postseason.
1: That's great, right?
0: It's just knocking them, setting them up and knocking them down here. You know, you want to try to at least get in the playoffs, done a long time ago. You want to try and win the division, done.
1: Yeah.
0: You start thinking, well, first-round bye, done.
1: I know. October 3rd is the kickoff for the postseason for the Brewers.

0: And there's nothing better than October baseball.
1: Oh, wow.
0: Look at me.
1: More than NFL playoffs? But I will say this. You know, I go from listening to the Brewers, casually keep a track, right, to right. every pitch.
0: Yes.
1: Whether it's listening or watching depends on when the game is and what I'm doing, but right. every pitch.
0: Yeah.
1: It is so fun. It is an absolute blast. And let's face it, NLCS minimum, like to see them in the World Series.
0: Oh, my
1: gosh. Don't know that they can win it all, but I have to say, you're going to be disappointed if they don't at least get to the championship series.
0: Yeah.
1: And that's a compliment to them.
0: Mm-hmm.
1: But baseball is a funny thing. You know, it's not that many. I mean, you start playing these series and different things can happen. So we'll see. But hopefully a nice long postseason run for the crew.
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6: Today looks mostly cloudy with highs near 67. Tonight, clouds stick around with lows near 54. Tomorrow brings more clouds than sun, highs again in the upper 60s, then clouds linger tomorrow night with lows near 49. Saturday looks partly cloudy. Temps in the upper 60s, overnight lows in the low 50s, southeast winds at 10. Sunday stays partly cloudy with highs once more in the upper 60s.

0: That's Chelsea. I'm Reed. Let's do a few of these, Chelsea. BuzzFeed's got some funny, unfiltered comments kids said to adults.
1: Oh, I love these.
0: We'll do these top three.
1: Oh.
0: Six-year-old told the bride, "Your dress is nice. Mine is better, though."
1: Oh, yep.
0: That's a six-year-old. Father reminded his daughter, "You know, you're going to be old someday." And she said, "Yeah, but not today." That's good. And my favorite one, an adult said, "Oh, I'm getting old." And the five-year-old niece said, "I can see that." Kids say the darndest things. And
1: they do.
0: What you love, though, is you know where you stand.
1: Yep.
0: With adults, it's like, what are the ulterior motives? You know where they're coming from? They're trying to be nice. Especially our daughter. She's not. If she says something nice to you, she means it. Yeah. If she says something mean to you, she means it. She's not trying to placate to anybody. And I appreciate that about her.
1: Mm.

0: Hugo, there's something I want you to have.
1: Oh, it's beautiful. But wait a minute, isn't this...
0: Yeah, yes it is.
1: But I thought the old lady dropped it into the ocean in the air.
0: Well, baby, I went down and got it for you.
1: Aw, you shouldn't have.

0: Breed and Chelsea with you. I had this dream last night, and I was back in like high school or college. We were going to go to a foreign country. Not a safe foreign country. Not safe. And so I know what the country was, but I'm not going to say it.
1: Yeah.
0: Now, I was late. I slept too long.
1: It's hard to believe.
0: And I had to do all my packing.
1: In the morning?
0: I was like, there's no way I'm going to make this flight. No chance.
1: Mm-hmm.
0: If you're just joining us 10 seconds ago, this is a dream. This is not real.
1: Okay.
0: And I'm kind of happy. I'm like, I'm not going to make this, and I don't really want to go.
1: Oh.
0: But I was sad because I wasn't going to see you and the kids for like a month or two.
1: You had to go on this thing by
0: myself. Yes. Now, it's very weird because, again, I was in high school or college. So why were there kids?
1: We don't know.
0: But
1: it doesn't have to. It doesn't make sense.
0: It does not. And you wake up sometimes and you go, I know why I dreamt that. And then other times you go, what was that? I mean, where?
1: I actually had that, what was that thing, ironically, also last night.
0: Did you?
1: Yes.
0: I mean, I didn't eat anything before bed.
1: Well,
0: you
1: know what I did? I took some nighttime sinus stuff.
0: Yeah,
1: That, so I was like,
0: knocked Chelsea right
1: out.
0: But yeah, it should make you happy. I was sad. I wasn't like, great, I get to get out of here. Now, again, it was a dangerous country. So that was also my
1: feelings.
0: So if it would
1: have been a beach, it would have been totally different.
0: I can't say either way.
1: Okay.
0: I don't know.

0: Reed and Chelsea with you. I don't want to give the name of the amusement park because it is negative news, but attorneys say they represent more than 100 riders who allegedly suffered brain injuries after riding this certain coaster.
1: What?
0: This is not in the Midwest.
1: Okay.
0: But three lawsuits were filed. CNN could not independently verify the newly reported riders' claims. But the roller coaster does remain closed, and the company who operates it has declined comment on pending litigation and has previously defended the ride's safety in court. And there are these rides that you go on, and you're like, well, I feel a little jostled. I mean, my brain feels like it just kind of rattled around little much. And they just, the more thrill-seeking, people want bigger, better, faster, taller,
1: crazier.
0: And at some point, it's like, well, the human body is going to get damaged. You know, that is going to happen. Now, some people's bodies are much more up for certain amounts of shaking and everything than other people's are. And when you see those signs, you know, and it's like, here's all the people that shouldn't ride. And it's kind of self-reported unless they have to weigh you.
1: Sure.
0: But that's all there for legal reasons. You know, I think that's there because they cover themselves.
1: Yep.
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0: You've got the album Feeling You, the 60s salute. Artists like Bob Dylan, Benny King, The Kinks. Which song on that record was the toughest or maybe the most fun? And sometimes the toughest can be the most fun.
4: I enjoyed them all. I mean, they all had a certain personal message to me. And it was, you know, I was just... It was hard to do, actually, because I was such a huge Motown fan, and you know, I loved all kind of music. It was hard to just pick 13 or 17 songs, whatever it is, on that album to put in that. But I just went for some of my favorites and things that I felt that I connected with on a personal level that people might not expect, you know, to hear from me.
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3: Today looks mostly cloudy with highs near 67. Tonight, clouds stick around with lows near 54. Tomorrow brings more clouds than sun, highs again in the upper 60s, then clouds linger tomorrow night with lows near 49. Saturday looks partly cloudy, temps in the upper 60s, overnight lows in the low 50s, southeast winds at 10. Sunday stays partly cloudy with highs once more in the upper 60s.

0: Hey, it's Reed and Chelsea Magnum. Reed, I do not want to jinx the situation, but I think the sinus has passed.
1: This is the best. If you get one, some years you won't get one, but typically it's a September, October, or it's in March, April, and it's a week, and your voice is gone.
0: Yeah.
1: We go from scratchy, Kermit the Frog, completely disappeared, back to Kermit, and then you're good. But that's a week process.
0: Yeah, I mean, I don't know if the credit is, you know, it was cooler in the beginning of the week, and now it's
1: I think the
0: not.
1: Credit is I took care of you. I nursed you back to health.
0: What did you do? I did take medicine very frequently this time. Sometimes I'm just like, you know, it'll be fine. I'll just sleep it off or whatever. And it doesn't end up going well. But we have a station event this evening where Reed and I are the MCs. So I am happy to say that I think this is past, Reed.
1: Yeah, I think you sometimes go, no, it's not a sinus infection. It'll go. And then it's too late.
0: Yep.
1: And then you're stuck. And then once that stuff gets that way, it can't get out. You know, Chelsea's taught me when that congestion then sits and almost hardens
0: in your chest.
1: There's nothing you can do. There's no medicine.
0: Very hard to get it out.
1: Yeah, all you got to do is just wait.
0: Yep.
1: So for me, I'm happy for you, and I'm happy you can help me out with the emceeing.

0: Reed and Chelsea, along with you. All right, we do have Packer football tonight. It's a little Thursday night football action here.
1: Wild.
0: Al Michaels will be on the
1: Amazon
0: Prime
1: goodness.
0: Call. Chelsea is a big Al Michaels fan. I think it's a little that early for the sweater vest, but Chelsea always enjoys those.
1: Mm-hmm.
0: I have to say that I've looked forward to this game this week. It's been a good week. It hasn't been an overly long week, but it's kind of nice. But at the same time, I do enjoy Sunday football.
1: Yeah.
0: And it kind of creates a little bit of an interesting scenario just with the Thursday night, how late you're going to be able to stay up.
1: It's true.
0: This and that.
1: Tired Friday.
0: Yeah. Packers are 5.5-point favorites.
1: Okay.
0: On an over-under of 42.5. This is the first game at Lambeau, too, by the way.
1: And you know what this means with no Packer game on Sunday.
0: We're going to do something fun.
1: The pumpkin patches are going to be very busy.
0: It does help the different outdoor fall opportunities. That's a good point.
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3: Today looks mostly cloudy with highs near 67. Tonight, clouds stick around with lows near 54. Tomorrow brings more clouds than sun, highs again in the upper 60s, then clouds linger tomorrow night with lows near 49. Saturday looks partly cloudy, temps in the upper 60s, overnight lows in the low 50s, southeast winds at 10. Sunday stays partly cloudy with highs once more in the upper 60s.

0: Reed and Chelsea, along with you. All right, so it looks like we're going to have daylight savings time here unless they change the federal law.
1: And you've got, I don't see how that's happening.
0: You've got some 19 states that have enacted permanent daylight savings measures.
1: Yeah.
0: But they cannot take effect without federal permission. So federal law allows states to choose permanent standard time, but not permanent daylight savings time. So you can have the bad option all you want, but you cannot have the good option.
1: That's funny.
0: And some state measures also depend on neighboring states. You know, it's like, well, they're not doing it, so we can't. And it's amazing.
1: Yeah.
0: The Sunshine Protection Act remains stalled, according to the report. What a great name.
1: That is
0: Don't they
1: really...
0: name these, some of these things great? The Sunshine Protection Act? Who wouldn't want to vote for the Sunshine Protection Act?

0: Boxer still scheduled to fall back November 1st, making my birthday shorter in terms of light. Right?
1: Fall back.
0: Yeah, it's going to be...
1: You gain an hour.
0: So I get an extra hour, but less daylight.
1: Probably,
0: What would you rather have?
1: I don't know.
0: In the hierarchy of our birthdays at our house, I would say it goes Grant 1, because he is demanding.
1: Brielle about 2. His birthday?
0: Yeah, Brielle 2, because she'd go with the flow. She just, but she's, you know. Chelsea 3 and 4, and I'm 5. That's how I view this.
1: Why am I 3, 4?
0: You do a birthday month.
1: Sure.
0: August 23rd, so starting August 1, I'm November 1st. We're coming off Halloween. The kids are already, you know,
1: we're thinking about Turkey Tom.
0: Yeah, everybody's.
1: We're not thinking about Reed.
0: November 1, it's like, oh, yeah, it's Dad's birthday.
1: I didn't get a birthday card this year.
0: And then we get a chocolate cake that I'm not that much of a fan of. Hey, if your mom's listening, that ice cream cake you made for the 4th of July.
1: Yes.
0: Now, I would take one of those for my birthday.
1: There you go.
0: And then the rest of you can get that chocolate cake deal. That's fine. It's fine.

0: reading Chelsea Magnum with you. All right, so are younger people drinking? We talk about it. Tough to know. Some say no. Some say it's normal. Mm-hmm. Let's talk about older adults.
1: All right.
0: A study of more than 114,000 older adults finds drinking decline national. Excuse me, 114,000 adults.
1: Yeah.
0: Not older yet. Find drinking decline nationally between 2022, 2024. Younger adults leading the pullback. Among adults, though, 50 to 64, heavy drinking increased 36% from 2018 and 2024. That's over a six-year window. 36%. Oh. What's going on here? Researchers suggest health awareness, finances, and changing social norms may help explain the generational divide.
1: Okay.
0: I think you wonder if post-COVID some of these older people are like, we're going to die anyway.
1: Mm.
0: So pass another round out.
1: Okay.
0: Maybe that's right. Maybe that's wrong. Who knows?
1: Right.
0: But, yeah, I don't know. I just, in moderation, you know. And I know I have friends that they don't drink at all. That's great.
1: Yep.
0: I have friends that maybe drink a little too much. You know, watch yourself.
1: Oh.
0: Just moderation, though, is where I try to sit as much as I can.

0: Reading Chelsea with you. Always crazy story, Chelsea. A woman says she went to the emergency room because she had severe cramps her time of the month.
1: Okay.
0: And then she learned she was 35 weeks pregnant. Yeah.
1: Mm-hmm.
0: So she says an ambulance transferred her because the first hospital lacked a neonatal intensive care unit.
1: Wow.
0: And she says she delivered a baby boy without medication shortly afterward, having noticed no obvious pregnancy bump beforehand. And that can happen.
1: Wow.
0: I mean, you go in for cramps, you come out with a baby boy.
1: I don't really know what to say about that.
0: See,
1: when I was pregnant both times, I felt it immediately.
0: Anytime you tell a mom a story like this, and you'll hear these once in a while, they always go, yeah, that's, you know.
1: But everybody's different, though.
0: But every time moms don't go, yeah, I can see how that happened. Every time they go, well, that's just.
1: It's like, you know, I was only throwing up for the first 15 weeks of it.
0: It would be tough just because I think you'd go, my gosh, what have I eaten, drank? How have I lived my life in the last?
1: You
0: don't even live a crazy life, but you just start thinking.
1: Yeah.
0: Because when you are pregnant,
1: you eat.

0: differently.
1: You're very just aware
0: yep.
1: of it.
0: Yep.
1: But and that's like, oh my gosh, you never.
0: I mean, you never had like a insane craving, like I have to have a cheeseburger right now, or like.
1: I just
0: you will never understand that, Reed. It's like I will drive 100 miles to get a cheeseburger.
1: No, no, you'll have me drive 100 miles.
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4: So do you expect we'll get to hear all 50 of these at some point? I've asked other artists and they've said it's kind of tough when a song doesn't get out there. I mean, they needed to do it, write it, record it therapeutically, but they do want it to be available.
5: Right. I hope so. I mean, I just got to figure it out with my management and everyone. I'm ready to put it out. I mean, I just recorded them because I just felt like I came out of some kind of a writer's coma or something about 12 years ago. And then I started just accepting tracks from people that send me some tracks. And I just started writing to the tracks and went in the studio and did some stuff with the band and just did some cover versions of some songs I liked. And I had a great time doing the project. It was like 12 years. And I found another one that I kind of had in the can and I just pulled it out and had my engineer do a remix on it. And I think it's some of the greatest music I've ever done, actually, aside from, you know, the obvious. But I'm very proud of it, very excited to just put it out there. I mean, I'm happy doing what I'm doing now, doing the tours, you know, doing the shows. I work just weekends mostly, and I really enjoy that. That's my fun time, and I get to meet the fans and get to have everybody, and that's kind of the biggest reward right there is just being amongst the fans and having fun on that stage. It's my happy place.
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6: 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Olivia Hilgeman shot a 96, Emmy Walker a 97. The Badger Large Conference at Lake Windsor yesterday, Baraboo placed 7th. For the T-Birds, Ruby Brinker a 96, Taylan Bell a 99. Regionals coming up next week. On the tennis court, Baraboo lost the duel at Madison West 6-1. Cross country, late result from Tuesday at the Baraboo Invitational. On the boys' side, Baraboo, the team champ, Will Betcher first individually. Mauston finished 3rd, Weston Pooley 3rd individually. Reedsburg, a 3rd-place team finish. Sebastian Akiyama finished 10th. On the girls' side, Baraboo 2nd, Sydney Dobush finished 5th. Reedsburg 5th, Madison Pearson 8th. Mauston tallied a 6th-place team mark, Alicia Ratliff 2nd individually. At an invitational in Wautoma for the boys, Portage's Jackson Spankowski finished 2nd, Wisconsin Dells' Blake Schmitz 8th. On the girls' side, from Wisconsin Dells, Caroline Schmitz 2nd, Portage's Ella Hansen finished 6th. An invitational in Westby for the boys, Hillsboro's Dominic Kirkpatrick placed 1st. From Royal Oneiwoc Center,

0: Sean Lindenberg 13th. On the girls' side, Hillsboro's Olivia McCauley 4th. Royal Waniwak Center led by Ella Dollins 12th place finish. On the soccer pitch from Tuesday, Baraboo lost at Sauk Prairie 5-1. Rowan Pemberton the tally for the T-Birds. Volleyball from Tuesday in the Badger Large, Baraboo defeated by Monona Grove 3-1. The Brewers held off the Phillies last night, final score of 4-1. Logan Henderson gets the win. Trevor McGill, his 30th save. 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
3: Today looks mostly cloudy with highs near 67. Tonight, clouds stick around with lows near 54. Tomorrow brings more clouds than sun, highs again in the upper 60s, then clouds linger tomorrow night with lows near 49. Saturday looks partly cloudy, temps in the upper 60s, overnight lows in the low 50s, southeast winds at 10. Sunday stays partly cloudy with highs once more in the upper 60s.

0: Hey, it's Chelsea. He's Reed. Reed, this is from the UK. So we have an employee named Chloe who said her manager denied her request for Christmas time off around Christmas, giving reportedly priority to coworkers with young children. So then this obviously had some online debate about.
1: Seems like an HR issue.
0: Should priority be given to employees that have kids when their school breaks, etc., etc.? Your opinion, Reed.
1: So, as a guy who lived most of his life without kids, mm-hmm. and now has had kids for 5 years,
0: yes,
1: I would say that it's so easy to make both sides of the argument.
0: Yep.
1: And this is where you'll see coworkers who don't have kids that'll say, hey, I'll work that shift so you can have off with the kids.
0: Right.
1: But let's say that coworker doesn't have kids. Their mother is ill. This may be her last Christmas. Why the heck can't she go spend Christmas with her mom? Now, I'll say this too, though. People get very caught up in the day of. And on my mom's side, we're having Christmas January 20-something probably.
0: Right.
1: You know, on my dad's side, we'll have it probably a few days before Christmas this year. None of this is officially set in stone yet.
0: Yep.
1: But October 1st is coming, so I assume we're going to start getting asked things.
0: Well, I think, you know, people put in their requests. Sometimes, you know, companies do it on first-come, first-serve basis. Sometimes it's, like, rotational.
1: Which I don't know if that's fair to do first-come, first-serve. It's like, I would like Christmas Day off on 2029,
0: right.
1: 2030, 2031. Mm-hmm. It should be, you would think, if you have it this year, you don't have... Exactly.
0: Yeah.
1: But I don't think it's fair if you don't have kids that you automatically don't get that.
0: I agree.
1: I will also say it's nice when people without kids, if it doesn't, if it's no difference to them.
0: Right.
1: But sometimes it is.
0: Mm-hmm.

0: I got this credit card notification
1: yesterday,
0: and it was like a $13 thing for something. I was like, what is that? And you're like, I don't know what that is. So Chelsea's going to call the company and go through hoops, and I just logged on and I found it in 5 seconds. I was like, how'd you do that? And I was like, here. And then you did, yep. Search button.
1: I am old school where I'm just like, I get our phone bill, like our phone bill, and I'm like, why is it so high this month? And then I don't like try to problem solve it. I just get on the phone and I'm like, hey, can you tell me what's up here?
0: And they're like, how old are you? Like,
1: I think I'm old school that way.
0: Well, I don't want to talk to customer service. They don't want me to call. I don't want to call. So if I can figure out any way to not.
1: The best thing when you call customer service and it's like, we have over a 30-minute wait, and you're thinking, are you kidding me? And then it goes, if you press 1, we'll save your spot in line and we'll give you a call back. And it's like, yes. So then it's so beautiful.
0: Or you could just go online and.
1: And solve it yourself. Yeah.
0: Coming up, we got a couple rate hikes here. You may have these services. We want to give you the heads up because if you're not paying attention to your bill,
1: yes,
0: I want you to be aware and see if you want to make any decisions.
1: Okay.
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5: Sauk County authorities have arrested two from Baraboo in connection to multiple burglaries in West Baraboo earlier this month. The thieves allegedly stole computer equipment on numerous times. A search warrant was executed at a home on West Maple Street in West Baraboo and found the stolen goods. Arrested were 18-year-old Casey Brunner and 21-year-old Ronnie Dodd.

0: jobs, more charges could be filed. Baraboo police investigating a burglary that occurred earlier this week at Emma's Mexican Market. An arrest has been made following an investigation and an interview. The incident occurred Tuesday in the 500 block of South Boulevard. Reedsburg police will be holding a scheduled training session this afternoon and into tonight. There will be a heavy police presence in the 300 block of 3rd Street. You're encouraged to avoid the area if you can. Two entities in southwest Wisconsin will be receiving money through FEMA's pre-disaster mitigation grant program. Most of the projects will focus on improving infrastructure to reduce the flood risk. The recipients include Resilient Southwest Wisconsin as part of its Regional Planning Commission. Also, the Village of Lafarge will receive $250,000 for storm sewer improvements. And Second Harvest Food Bank of Southern Wisconsin will be giving out $600,000 in grants to help expand local food rescue operations. The retail capacity grants will fund critical investments at a dozen sites in refrigeration, storage equipment, and staffing needed to accept more fresh and frozen donations from grocery partners. The new funding aims to strengthen the area, part of the Hunger Relief Network, to ensure fresh food reaches families in need. Now you're up to date. I'm Tom Demeen, Magnum Media News.
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4: You even have artists sampling old music. And then some people think, oh, that's a great groove. And it's like, well, that was done in the 60s. But they don't realize.
5: Right. I just saw an article. I read an article. Somebody sent me an article where, you know, the whole new Jack Swing sound was created off of a song I wrote called I Get Lifted, and they even used the bass line from That's the Way I Like It. They created that whole new Jack Swing sound that came out, and it's like, holy cow, you know, like I influenced that whole genre of new Jack Swing. That's pretty awesome to know, you know. I mean, I've seen interviews. ABBA did an interview where my song Rock Your Baby influenced them to write, you know, Dancing Queen. John Lennon's song, Whatever Gets You Through the Night, was influenced by that song, Rock Your Baby, that I wrote. I mean, it's crazy to know the impact and the sample. I just had a huge record with French Montana called, you know, where he used parts of That's the Way I Like It. And, you know, I mean, we're definitely one of the top sampled groups, you know, in American history, for sure.
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6: Today looks mostly cloudy with highs near 67. Tonight, clouds stick around with lows near 54. Tomorrow brings more clouds than sun, highs again in the upper 60s, then clouds linger tomorrow night with lows near 49. Saturday looks partly cloudy. Temps in the upper 60s, overnight lows in the low 50s, southeast winds at 10. Sunday stays partly cloudy with highs once more in the upper 60s.

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1: Yeah.
0: I gotta say, not a lot of Disney Plus consumption going on between Grant and me.
1: Okay.
0: Is Brielle... I mean, that was a can't-miss over the summer. Had to have...
1: Right.
0: We watched a bunch of Star Wars stuff. I know Brielle enjoyed it.
1: I watched all the seasons of The Kardashians.
0: So that's on Disney Plus. Or that's Hulu. With Hulu, and we have the bundle?
1: Yep.
0: I don't even know what we have.
1: Yep.
0: So, would you take a time? Would you take some time off?
1: Possibly.
0: You know, they do these rate hikes, and I just wonder what the churn is. If people are like,
1: right,
0: you know what, I can't do an extra $2.50 a month.
1: That's a lot, though.
0: It is, but, you know, that's half a gallon of gas. I mean, it's,
1: let's not talk about gas right now, because it's...
0: That's a third of a gallon if you do diesel.
1: I filled up yesterday, and I was like, what in the world?

0: Hey, Sreet and Chelsea. Chelsea, the Brewers clinched a first-round bye for the postseason.
1: That's great, right?
0: It's just knocking them, setting them up and knocking them down here. You know, you want to try to at least get in the playoffs, done a long time ago. You want to try and win the division, done.
1: Yeah.
0: You start thinking, well, first-round bye, done.
1: I know. October 3rd is the kickoff for the postseason for the Brewers, and there's nothing better than October baseball.
0: Oh, wow.
1: Look at me.
0: More than NFL playoffs? But I will say this. Yeah, I go from listening to the Brewers, casually keep a track every pitch.
1: Yes.
0: Whether it's listening or watching depends on when the game is and what I'm doing. Every pitch.
1: Yeah.
0: It is so fun. It is an absolute blast. And let's face it. NLCS minimum. Like to see him in the World Series.
1: Don't
0: know that they can win it all, but I have to say you're going to be disappointed if they don't at least get to the championship series.
1: Yeah.
0: And that's a compliment to them. But baseball is a funny thing. You know, it's not that many. I mean, you start playing these series and different things can happen. So we'll see. But hopefully a nice long postseason run for the crew.
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0: In today's pop music, you talk about this world, its short attention spans. Are we losing these great intros? I mean, Give It Up. That thing builds for like 45 seconds. That's the way I like it. I mean, you jump right in the chorus. You have different songs that do different things, but are we going to lose these great grooves because everything's got to be so fast nowadays?
4: Well, I don't know. I mean, most songs, I mean, there's a certain amount of time, Give It Up was kind of a remix. I mean, a guy named John Luongo mixed that, did the remix of that song when it came out. I mean, usually, you know, an intro is not more than 15 or 20 seconds, really. But there's some that definitely have, you know, longer intros. I mean, I don't know. I mean, you know, the attention span is, I mean, you know, you say the attention span is shorter. But if you think about it, you know, when I was growing up in 12 years, the year old 30, I mean, every Beatles song was not even longer than 2 minutes long or a minute, 50 seconds, you know, so, and then we started getting 3 minute songs and 5 and 6 minute songs and all that stuff. And now you have, you know, with the dance records, I mean, dance music is 7 minute mixes and all that sort of stuff. So I don't know, you know, it's like, and I've seen some songs recently that are going back to that two minute version or whatever, but I think that's nothing new. If you think about it back then, you know, the records in 2.5 minutes, it was done, you know.
0: True.
4: My songs in the beginning, like Shake Your Booty, That's the Way, all the single versions were like 3 minutes and 6 seconds. And so we kind of, I think we were kind of pushing the time a little bit on those at the time also. So, yeah, I mean, you know, who knows? It's very hard to predict or dictate what's happening right now in music, to be honest with you.
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5: 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Girls Golf, the Southwest Wisconsin Conference, held its postseason get-together yesterday at Cole Acres. Congratulations to Wisconsin Dells Conference champs this fall. Olivia Hill.

Hogeman shot a 96, Emmy Walker a 97. The Badger Large Conference at Lake Windsor yesterday. Baraboo placed 7th. For the T-Birds, Ruby Brinker a 96, Talon Bell a 99. Regionals coming up next week. On the tennis court, Baraboo lost the duel at Madison West 6-1. Cross country, late result from Tuesday at the Baraboo Invitational. On the boys' side, Baraboo the team champ, Will Betcher first individual.

0: Center. Second, Wisconsin Dells' Blake Schmitz. Eighth, on the girls' side, from Wisconsin Dells, Caroline Schmitz. Second, Portage's Ella Hansen finished sixth. An invitational in Westby for the boys. Hillsborough's Dominic Kirkpatrick placed first. From Royal Oneewoke Center, Sean Lunenberg, 13th. On the girls' side, Hillsborough's Olivia McCauley, 4th. Royal Oneewoke Center, led by Ella Dollins, 12th place finish. On the soccer pitch from Tuesday, Baraboo lost at Sauk Prairie, 5-1. Rowan Pemberton the tally for the T-Birds. Volleyball from Tuesday, the Badger Large. Baraboo defeated by Monona Grove, 3-1. The Brewers held off the Phillies last night. Final score of 4-1. Logan Henderson gets the win. Trevor McGill, his 30th save. At the plate, Bryce Terang, two hits, including a round tripper, scoring twice. Christian Yelich, a home run as well. Today on 97.3 FM and AM 1400, it's the Brewers and Phillies at 4:30. 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
1: That's Democrat David Crowley's plan. 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Crowley raised property taxes in Milwaukee County.
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10: Today looks mostly cloudy with highs near 67. Tonight, clouds stick around with lows near 54. Tomorrow brings more clouds than sun, highs again in the upper 60s, then clouds linger tomorrow night with lows near 49. Saturday looks partly cloudy, temps in the upper 60s, overnight lows in the low 50s, southeast winds at 10. Sunday stays partly cloudy with highs once more in the upper 60s.

0: Let's do a few of these, Chels. BuzzFeed's got some funny, unfiltered comments kids said to adults.
1: Oh, I love these.
0: We'll do these top three.
1: Oh.
0: 6-year-old told the bride, "Your dress is nice. Mine is better, though."
1: Oh, yep.
0: That's a 6-year-old. Father reminded his daughter, "You know, you're going to be old someday." And she said, "Yeah, but not today." That's good. And my favorite one, an adult said, "Oh, I'm getting old." And the 5-year-old niece said, "I can see that." Kids say the darndest things. And
1: they do.
0: What you love, though, is you know where you stand.
1: Yep.
0: With adults, it's like, what are the ulterior motives? You know where they're coming from? They're trying to be nice. Especially our daughter. She's not. If she says something nice to you, she means it. Yeah. If she says something mean to you, she means it. She's not trying to placate to anybody. And I appreciate that about her.
1: Mm.

0: Reed and Chelsea with you. I had this dream last night, and I was back in like high school or college. We were going to go to a foreign country. Not a safe foreign country. Not safe. And
1: so
0: I know what the country was,
1: mean?
0: But I'm not going to say it.
1: Yeah.
0: Now, I was late. I slept too long.
1: It's hard to believe.
0: And I had to do all my packing.
1: And
0: I was like, there's no way I'm going to make this flight. No chance.
1: Mm-hmm.
0: If you're just joining us 10 seconds ago, this is a dream. This is not real.
1: Okay.
0: And I'm kind of happy. I'm like, I'm not going to make this, and I don't really want to go.
1: Oh.
0: But I was sad because I wasn't going to see you and the kids for like a month or two.
1: You had to go on this thing by
0: myself. Yes. And that's very weird because, again, I was in high school or college. So why were there kids?
1: We don't know.
0: But
1: it doesn't have to. It doesn't make sense.
0: It does not. And you wake up sometimes and you go, I know why I dreamt that. And then other times you go, what was that? I mean, where?
1: I actually had that. What was that thing? Ironically, also last night.
0: Did you? I don't.
1: Yes.
0: I mean, I didn't eat anything before bed.
1: Well,
0: you know
1: what I did? I took some nighttime sinus stuff.
0: Yeah,
1: that's what I did. So I was like,
0: knocked Chelsea right
1: out
0: of my butt. But yeah, it should make you happy. I was sad. I wasn't like, great, I get to get out of here. Now, again, it was a dangerous country. So that was also my
1: feelings.
0: So
1: if it would have been a beach, it would have been totally different.
0: I can't say either way.
1: Okay.
0: I don't know.
2: 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Then a meal that not only elevates, it recalibrates what a culinary experience should be. Somehow, that moment, it lingers.

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1: A suspect was taken into custody in relation to an armed robbery that occurred at Emma's Mexican Market in Baraboo earlier this week. It happened Tuesday night at about 9 o'clock at the market in the 500 block of South Boulevard. Baraboo PD arrested a suspect yesterday following a brief interview. The investigation is continuing. Two men from Baraboo were arrested in connection to multiple burglaries at a West Baraboo business this month. A search warrant was executed at a home on West Maple Street in West Baraboo, where detectives recovered numerous items that were stolen during the burglaries. Arrested were 21-year-old Ronnie Dobbs and 18-year-old Casey Brunner, both of Baraboo. You're encouraged to report any unusual activity you may see to law enforcement. Reedsburg Police will be holding a training session this afternoon and into tonight. Expect a heavy police presence in the 300 block of 3rd Street near City Park from noon until 7 o'clock. Two entities in southern Wisconsin will be receiving help from the FEMA Pre-Disaster Mitigation Grant Program. Most projects will focus on improving infrastructure to reduce flood risk. Resilient Southwest Wisconsin will receive $150,000 for its Planning Commission projects, while the Village of Lafarge, the recipient of $250,000 for storm sewer improvements. And Second Harvest Food Bank of Southern Wisconsin is giving out around $600,000 in grants to expand local food rescue operations. The retail capacity grants will fund critical investments at a dozen sites in the area, helping out in refrigeration, storage equipment, and staffing needed to accept more fresh and frozen donations. The new funding will strengthen the area's hunger relief network to ensure fresh food reaches families in need. Now you're up to date. I'm Tom Demeen, Magnum Media News.
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4: Today looks mostly cloudy with highs near 67. Tonight, clouds stick around with lows near 54. Tomorrow brings more clouds than sun, highs again in the upper 60s, then clouds linger tomorrow night with lows near 49. Saturday looks partly cloudy. Temps in the upper 60s, overnight lows in the low 50s, southeast winds at 10. Sunday stays partly cloudy with highs once more in the upper 60s.

0: Reed and Chelsea with you. I don't want to give the name of the amusement park because it is negative news, but attorneys say they represent more than 100 riders who allegedly suffered brain injuries after riding this certain coaster.
1: What?
0: This is not in the Midwest.
1: Okay.
0: But three lawsuits were filed. CNN could not independently verify

0: newly reported writers' claims. But the roller coaster does remain closed, and the company who operates it has declined comment on pending litigation and has previously defended the ride's safety in court. And there are these rides that you go on, and you're like, well, I feel a little jostled. I mean, my brain feels like it's kind of rattled around little much. And they just, the more thrill-seeking, people want bigger, better, faster, taller,
1: more, crazier.
0: And at some point, it's like, well, the human body is going to get damaged. You know, that is going to happen. Now, some people's bodies are much more up for certain amounts of shaking and everything than other people's are. And when you see those signs, you know, and it's like, here's all the people that shouldn't ride. And it's kind of self-reported unless they have to weigh you.
1: Sure.
0: But that's all there for legal reasons. You know, I think that's there because they cover themselves.
1: Yep.

0: Hey, it's Reed and Chelsea Magnum. Reed, I do not want to jinx the situation, but I think the sinus has passed.
1: This is the best. If you get one, some years you won't get one, but typically it's a September, week. October, or it's in March, April, and it's a week, and your voice is gone.
0: Yeah.
1: We go from scratchy, Kermit the Frog, completely disappeared, back to Kermit, and then you're good. But that's a week process.
0: Yeah, I mean, I don't know if the credit is, you know, it was cooler in the beginning of the week, and now it's
1: I think the
0: not.
1: Credit is I took care of you. I nursed what, you back to
0: you
1: health.
0: Do? I did take medicine very frequently this time. Sometimes I'm just like, you know, it'll be fine. I'll just sleep it off or whatever. And it doesn't end up going well.

0: Reed and Chelsea, along with you. All right, we do have Packer football tonight. It's a little Thursday night football action here.
1: Wild.
0: Al Michaels will be on the
1: Amazon
0: Prime
1: goodness.
0: Call. Chelsea is a big Al Michaels fan. I think it's a little that early for the sweater vests, but Chelsea always enjoys those.
1: Mm-hmm.
0: I have to say that I've looked forward to this game this week. It's been a good week. It hasn't been an overly long week, but it's kind of nice. But at the same time, I do enjoy Sunday football.
1: Yeah.
0: And it kind of creates a little bit of an interesting scenario just with the Thursday night, how late you're going to be able to stay up.
1: It's true.
0: This and that.
1: Tired Friday.
0: Yeah. Packers are 5.5-point favorites.
1: Okay.
0: On an over-under of 42.5. This is the first game at Lambeau, too, by the way.
1: And you know what this means with no Packer game on Sunday.
0: We're going to do something fun.
1: The pumpkin patches are going to be very busy.
0: Does help. It does help the different outdoor fall opportunities. That's a good point.
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6: 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And I mean, how long should an album be? We have albums in some genres that are you know, 30, 40 songs, some of these deluxe instead of the original kind of 12. How you view that?
7: I mean, if you have the music and it's available, I think you should put it out there. I mean, I'm sitting on 56 songs right now that I've been working on the last 12 years. And so eventually, hopefully, you know, they're going to come out. And I was going to release one album a month for 7 or 8 months and one EP with 8 or 10 songs on it. But yeah, I mean, I think if you have the music, you should put it out there. I mean, things have changed, you know. Back then, you could only put 7 songs on an album because

0: 8 or 10 songs on it. But yeah, I mean, I think if you have the music, you should put it out there. I mean, things have changed. And, back then you could only put 7 songs on an album because the amount of grooves, it didn't allow you to put more than 13 or 14 minutes on a side. So you were limited. Then cassettes and CDs and cassettes and 8-tracks kind of came out and allowed you to do a little bit more on those type of I can't think of the name right now, but and then now, with the digital CD and digital, digitally you can put as many as you want out, but then CDs really open the door for, allowing you to put two complete whole albums or more on one side of a CD. I mean, you could put 70 minutes on a CD, whereas, back then you had a limit to 14 minutes. So it was like 4 times the amount on one CD you could now put on.
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2: 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Girls Golf, the Southwest Wisconsin Conference, held its postseason get-together yesterday at Cole Acres. Congratulations to Wisconsin Dells Conference champs this fall. Olivia Hilgeman shot a 96, Emmy Walker a 97. The Badger Large Conference at Lake Windsor yesterday, Baraboo placed 7th. For the T-Birds, Ruby Brinker a 96, Taylen Bell a 99. Regionals coming up next week. On the tennis court, Baraboo lost the duel at Madison West 6-1. Cross country, late result from Tuesday at the Baraboo Invitational. On the boys' side, Baraboo, the team champ, Will Betcher first individually. Mauston finished 3rd, Weston Pooley 3rd individually. Reedsburg, a 3rd place team finish. Sebastian Akiyama finished 10th. On the girls' side, Baraboo 2nd, Sydney Dobush finished 5th, Reedsburg 5th, Madison Pearson 8th, Mauston tallied a 6th place team mark, Alicia Ratliff 2nd individually. At an invitational in Wautoma for the boys, Portage's Jackson Spankowski finished 2nd, Wisconsin Dells' Blake Schmitz 8th. On the girls' side, from Wisconsin Dells, Caroline Schmitz 2nd, Portage's Ella Hansen finished 6th. An invitational in Westby for the boys, Hillsboro's Dominic Kirkpatrick placed 1st. From Royal Waniwak Center, Sean Lunenberg 13th. On the girls' side, Hillsboro's Olivia McCauley 4th. Royal Waniwak Center led by Ella Dollins 12th place finish. On the soccer pitch from Tuesday, Baraboo lost at Sauk Prairie 5-1. Rowan Pemberton the tally for the T-Birds. Volleyball from Tuesday in the Badger Large, Baraboo defeated by Monona Grove 3-1. The Brewers held off the Phillies last night, final score of 4-1. Logan Henderson gets the win. Trevor McGill his 30th save. At the plate, Bryce Terang 2 hits, including a round tripper, scoring twice. Christian Yelich a home run as well. 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
4: That's Democrat David Crowley's plan. Crowley and the Democrats seem more interested in raising taxes to fund fraud than fight fraud. Crowley raised property taxes in Milwaukee County.
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2: Today looks mostly cloudy with highs near 67. Tonight, clouds stick around with lows near 54. Tomorrow brings more clouds than sun, highs again in the upper 60s, then clouds linger tomorrow night with lows near 49. Saturday looks partly cloudy, temps in the upper 60s, overnight lows in the low 50s, southeast winds at 10. Sunday stays partly cloudy with highs once more in the upper 60s.

0: Reed and Chelsea, along with you. All right, so it looks like we're going to have daylight savings time here unless they change the federal law.
1: And you've don't see how that's happening.
0: You've got some 19 states that have enacted permanent daylight savings measures.
1: Yeah.
0: But they cannot take effect without federal permission. So federal law allows states to choose permanent standard time, but not permanent daylight savings time. So you can have the bad option all you want, but you cannot have the good option.
1: That's funny.
0: And some state measures also depend on neighboring states. You know, it's like, well, they're not doing it, so we can't. And it's amazing.
1: Yeah.
0: The Sunshine Protection Act remains stalled, according to the report. What a great name.
1: That is
0: Don't they
1: really...
0: name these, some of these things great? The Sunshine Protection Act? Who wouldn't want to vote for the Sunshine Protection Act? Clocks are still scheduled to fall back November 1st, making my birthday shorter in terms of light. Right?
1: Yeah. Fall back.
0: Yeah, it's going to be.
1: You gain an hour.
0: So I get an extra hour, but less daylight.
1: Probably.
0: What would you rather have?
1: I don't know.
0: In the hierarchy of our birthdays at our house, I would say it goes Grant 1 because he is demanding.
1: Oh, Brielle about
0: 2,
1: his birthday?
0: Yeah, Brielle 2 because she'd go with the flow. She'd just, but she's, you know, Chelsea 3 and 4, and I'm 5.

0: That's how I view
1: this. Why am I 3-4?
0: You do a birthday month.
1: Sure.
0: August 23rd. So starting August 1, I'm November 1st. We're coming off Halloween. The kids are already, you know,
1: kind of. We're thinking about turkey time.
0: Yeah, everybody's.
1: We're not thinking about Reed.
0: November 1, it's like, oh, yeah, it's Dad's birthday.
1: I didn't get a birthday card this year.
0: And then we get a chocolate cake that I'm not that much of a fan of. Hey, if your mom's listening, that ice cream cake you made for the 4th of July.
1: Yes.
0: Now, I would take one of those for my birthday.
1: There you go.
0: And then the rest of you can get that chocolate cake deal. That's fine. It's fine.

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0: Reed and Chelsea Magnum with you. All right, so are younger people drinking? We talk about it. Tough to know. Some say no. Some say it's normal. Mm-hmm. Let's talk about older adults.
1: All right.
0: A study of more than 114,000 older adults finds drinking decline nationally. Excuse me, 114,000 adults.
1: Yeah.
0: Not older yet. Find drinking decline nationally between 2022, 2024. Younger adults leading the pullback. Among adults, though, 50 to 64, heavy drinking increased 36% from 2018 and 2024. That's over a six-year window. 36%. Oh. What's going on here? Researchers suggest health awareness, finances, and changing social norms may help explain the generational divide.
1: Okay.
0: I think you wonder if post-COVID some of these older people are like, we're going to die anyway. So pass another round out.
1: Okay.
0: Maybe that's right. Maybe that's wrong. Who knows?
1: Right.
0: But yeah, I don't know. Just in moderation, you know. And I know I have friends that they don't drink at all. That's great.
1: Yep.
0: I have friends that maybe drink a little too much. You know, watch yourself.
1: Oh.
0: Just moderation, though, is where I try to sit as much as I can.
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6: Sauk County authorities have arrested two from Baraboo in connection to multiple burglaries in West Baraboo earlier this month. The thieves allegedly stole computer equipment on numerous times. A search warrant was executed at a home on West Maple Street in West Baraboo, and

0: found the stolen goods. Arrested were 18-year-old Casey Brunner and 21-year-old Ronnie Dobbs. More charges could be filed. Baraboo police investigating a burglary that occurred earlier this week at Emma's Mexican Market. An arrest has been made following an investigation and an interview. The incident occurred Tuesday in the 500 block of South Boulevard. Reedsburg police will be holding a scheduled training session this afternoon and into tonight. There will be a heavy police presence in the 300 block of 3rd Street. You're encouraged to avoid the area if you can. Two entities in southwest Wisconsin will be receiving money through FEMA's pre-disaster mitigation grant program. Most of the projects will focus on improving infrastructure to reduce the flood risk. The recipients include Resilient Southwest Wisconsin as part of its Regional Planning Commission. Also, the Village of Lafarge will receive $250,000 for storm sewer improvements. And Second Harvest Food Bank of Southern Wisconsin will be giving out $600,000 in grants to help expand local food rescue operations. The retail capacity grants will fund critical investments at a dozen sites in refrigeration, storage equipment, and staffing needed to accept more fresh and frozen donations from grocery partners. The new funding aims to strengthen the area, part of the Hunger Relief Network, to ensure fresh food reaches families in need. Now you're up to date. I'm Tom Demeen, Magnum Media News.
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2: You have any idea what got you out of that writer's coma?
3: I don't know. I just, you know, in 84, I kind of retired. I did retire. I was done. I didn't want to be, you know, a part of this anymore. I was tired of the political parts of it. I was kind of tired of just having been expected to do this and do that or whatever. And I just got out of it and just partied for 10 years. And then I just kind of came back into it. And after I went to rehab in 95, or it was somewhere around there, or Arsenio Hall said he wanted to see a reunion. No, it was later than that, because this is 2026, so about 12 years, around 2014, I don't know, my manager said, you know, I have this DJ friend in London, and he wants to work with you. And so he sent me this track, like, in January or whatever. And I listened to it, and they just kept sitting around and sitting around and sitting around. And then December, I woke up one morning or something, and I don't know if it was an experience I had, but all of a sudden these words came to me, and I pulled out the track and wrote these songs. It was called I Can't Get You Out of My Mind. And it was like, I don't know what happened, but it was like, it was just like, I just woke up from something. And then he sent me another one and another one. And then I started, you know, just doing some stuff and went in the studio, and it just escalated from that. It was crazy that, you know, I felt like I was 23 years ago. I just felt the same energy that I was, you know, when I was in my teens and early 20s and stuff during that whole writing period of, you know, for Casey and George McRae and Jimmy Bore and everyone else I wrote for. So I just felt back there again, and I don't even know how to explain it, except it just like having an awakening or coming out of some kind of, you know, I don't know, like, to me, like a, I can't call it a writer's block. It was just something different, just something felt old again or refreshed.
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Today looks mostly cloudy with highs near 67. Tonight, clouds stick around with lows near 54. Tomorrow brings more clouds than sun, highs again in the upper 60s, then clouds linger tomorrow night with lows near 49. Saturday looks partly cloudy, temps in the upper 60s, overnight lows in the low 50s, southeast winds at 10. Sunday stays partly cloudy with highs once more in the upper 60s.

0: Reading Chelsea with you. Always crazy story, Chelsea. A woman says she went to the emergency room because she had severe cramps for time of the month.
1: Okay.
0: And then she learned she was 35 weeks pregnant. Yeah.
1: Mm-hmm.
0: So she says an ambulance transferred her because the first hospital lacked a neonatal intensive care unit.
1: Wow.
0: And she says she delivered a baby boy without medication shortly afterward, having noticed no obvious pregnancy bump beforehand. And that can happen.
1: Wow.
0: I mean, you go in for cramps, you come out with a baby boy.
1: I don't really know what to say about that.
0: See,
1: when I was pregnant both times, I felt it immediately.
0: Anytime you tell a mom a story like this, and you'll hear these once in a while, they always go, yeah, that's, you know.
1: But everybody's different, though.
0: But every time moms don't go, yeah, I can see how that happened. Every time they go, well, that's just.
1: It's like, you know, I was only throwing up for the first 15 weeks of it.
0: It'd be tough. It would be tough just because I think you'd go, my gosh, what have I eaten, drank? What have I, how have I lived my life in the last?
1: Oh,
0: you maybe
1: yeah.
0: don't even live a crazy life, but you just start thinking. Like,
1: yeah.
0: Because when you are pregnant.
1: You eat differently.
0: You're very just aware of it.
1: Yep.
0: But and that's like, oh my gosh, you never.
1: I mean, you never had like a insane craving. Like I have to have a cheeseburger right now or like.
0: I just.
1: You will never understand that, Reed. It's like, I will drive 100 miles to get a cheeseburger.
0: No, you'll have me drive 100 miles.

0: Hey, it's Chelsea. He's Reed. Reed, this is from the UK. So we have an employee named Chloe who said her manager denied her request for Christmas time off around Christmas, giving reportedly priority to coworkers with young children. So then this obviously had some online debate about
1: Seems like an HR issue.
0: should priority be given to employees that have kids when their school breaks, etc., etc. Your opinion, Reed.
1: So, as a guy who lived most of his life without kids and now has had kids for 5 years,
0: Yes.
1: I would say that it's so easy to make both sides of the argument. And this is where you'll see coworkers who don't have kids that'll say, "Hey, I'll work that shift so you can have off with the kids."
0: Right.
1: But let's say that coworker doesn't have kids. Their mother is ill. This may be her
0: Right.
1: last Christmas. Why the heck
0: Right.
1: can't she go
0: Right.
1: spend Christmas with her mom? Now, I'll say this too, though. People get very caught up in the day of. And on my mom's side, we're having Christmas January 20-something, probably.
0: Right.
1: On my dad's side, we'll have it probably a few days before Christmas this year. None of this is officially set in stone yet. But October 1st is coming, so I assume we're going to start getting asked things.
0: Well, I think, people put in their requests. Sometimes, companies do it on first come, first serve basis. Sometimes it's like
1: Which I don't
0: rotational.
1: know if that's fair to do first come, first serve. It's like I would like Christmas Day off on
0: Right,
1: 2029, 2030, 2031. It should be, you would think, if you have it this year, you don't
0: Rotational.
1: have exactly. But I don't think it's fair if you don't have kids that you automatically don't get that.
0: I agree.
1: I will also say it's nice when people without kids, if it's no difference to them. But sometimes it is.

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0: Hey, it's Natalie, and happy Thursday to you. So close to the weekend, and that's what I love about Thursday so much, because you feel accomplished, but also you feel like, hey, the weekend's almost here. Just a little bit more to do.
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2: You've talked about social and political issues of the 60s. That pushed you into making music that made people forget their problems, make them happy. Today's world, it feels like more stuff coming at us nonstop than ever. You know, can popular music continue to do that? I hear some that do. I hear some that do it in their own way. But what's your take on the current place of pop music?
3: Well, interesting enough, it's back to where I was. You know, I feel everything today that they claim is news sounds very old to me, but it's new to everyone else's ears. I mean, it's refreshing to know that a sound that was that they tried to discard and to say had no meaning has such a huge meaning in today's pop music and today's artist. It's just phenomenal. I've never seen anything happen like it before in my whole 55 some odd years career, you know, being around in the record business since I was 8 to 17 years old. So it's pretty amazing to me. I love some of them. Like, my big favorite right now is the Jamie Miller Baby Doll. What a great song that is.
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4: A hike in property taxes.
5: Property taxes statewide saw the largest increase in more than three decades.
1: That's Democrat David Crowley's plan. 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Crowley raised property taxes in Milwaukee County.
6: Crowley recommends increasing the property tax levy.
1: David Crowley even wants to expand the fraud-ridden state Medicaid program.
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4: Today's looking mostly cloudy with a high of 67. Skies turn overcast tonight and lows settle near 54. Clouds build a bit more tomorrow, but temps hold steady in the upper 60s. Tomorrow night brings variable cloudiness with lows dipping to near 49. Saturday shapes up partly cloudy, temps back in the upper 60s again with southeast breezes near 10 miles per hour. Then on Sunday, expect more partly cloudy skies with highs near 67 once more.

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0: Hey, it's Natalie. All right, if you are looking for something to binge watch, I gotta tell you, I've been watching Monster, the Lizzie Borden story on Netflix. That is crazy. I mean, we've heard about Lizzie Borden before, right? But watching this show, it's actually super good. It's really well done. Let me tell you, it is very adult, so don't watch it with the kids around. But super interesting. I have to tell you, I binge watched the entire thing except for the last episode yesterday. I literally watched it before work and after work until I fell asleep.
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3: Here are some stories we are working on today. Sauk County authorities have taken a pair into custody in connection to multiple burglaries in West Baraboo. The Baraboo Police Department investigating a burglary at a market earlier this week. An arrest has been made. The Reedsburg Police Department will be doing scheduled training this afternoon in the 300 block of 3rd Street. Two entities in southwest Wisconsin will be receiving money through the FEMA's Pre-Disaster Mitigation Grant Program. And Second Harvest Food Bank of Southern Wisconsin will be giving out $600,000 in grants to help expand local food rescue operations.
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5: Today's looking mostly cloudy with a high of 67. Skies turn overcast tonight and lows settle near 54. Clouds build a bit more tomorrow, but temps hold steady in the upper 60s. Tomorrow night brings variable cloudiness with lows dipping to near 49. Saturday shapes up partly cloudy, temps back in the upper 60s again, with southeast breezes near 10 miles per hour. Then on Sunday, expect more partly cloudy skies, with highs near 67 once more.

0: Hey, it's Natalie, and I know this doesn't seem like a lot, but listen, when everybody is raising their prices, even a little bit seems like a lot. Disney Plus and Hulu raised their prices for the fourth time in 4 years. 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Like I would just pay the extra 50 cents. Honestly, I pay for the premium streaming services for Disney Plus and Hulu. And I don't use them all that much. I really don't mind the commercials, so maybe I'm going to drop down my subscription. In fact, I think I will.
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2: 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Are we losing these great intros? I mean, give it up. That thing builds for like 45 seconds. That's the way I like it. I mean, that you jump right in the chorus. You have different songs that do different things, but are we going to lose these great grooves because everything's got to be so fast nowadays?
3: Well, I don't know. I mean, most songs, I mean, there's a certain amount of time, you know, Give It Up was kind of a remix. I mean, a guy named John Luongo mixed that, did the remix of that song when it came out. I mean, usually, you know, an intro's

0: Not more than 15 or 20 seconds, really. But there's some that definitely have, longer intros. I mean, I don't know. I mean, the attention span is, I mean, you say the attention span is shorter, but if you think about it, when I was growing up in 12 years ago, 30, I mean, every Beatles song was not even longer than 2 minutes long or 1 minute 50 seconds, so, and then we started getting 3 minute songs and 5 and 6 minute songs and all that stuff. And now you have, the dance records. I mean, dance music is 7 minute mixes and all that sort of stuff. So I don't know, it's like, and I've seen some songs recently that are going back to that 2 minute version or whatever, but I think that's nothing new. I mean, if you think about it back then, the records in 2.5 minutes, it was done.
1: True.
0: How my songs in the beginning, like Shake Your Booty That's the Way, all the single versions were like 3 minutes and 6 seconds. And so we kind of, I think we were kind of pushing the time a little bit on those at the time also. So, yeah, I mean, who knows? It's very hard to predict or dictate what's happening right now in music, to be honest with you.
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7: A suspect was taken into custody in relation to an armed robbery that occurred at Emma's Mexican Market in Baraboo earlier this week. It happened Tuesday night at about 9 o'clock at the market in the 500 block of South Boulevard. Baraboo PD arrested a suspect yesterday following a brief interview. The investigation is continuing. Two men from Baraboo were arrested in connection to multiple burglaries at a West Baraboo business this month. A search warrant was executed at a home on West Maple Street in West Baraboo, where detectives recovered numerous items that were stolen during the burglaries. Arrested were 21-year-old Ronnie Dobbs and 18-year-old Casey Brunner, both of Baraboo. You're encouraged to report any unusual activity you may see to law enforcement. Reedsburg police will be holding a training session this afternoon and into tonight. Expect a heavy police presence in the 300 block of 3rd Street near City Park from noon until 7 o'clock. Two entities in southern Wisconsin will be receiving help from the FEMA Pre-Disaster Mitigation Grant Program. Most projects will focus on improving infrastructure to reduce flood risk. Resilient Southwest Wisconsin will receive $150,000 for its Planning Commission projects, while the Village of Lafarge, the recipient of $250,000 for storm sewer improvements. And Second Harvest Food Bank of Southern Wisconsin is giving out around $600,000 in grants to expand local food rescue operations. The retail capacity grants will fund critical investments at a dozen sites in the area, helping out in refrigeration, storage equipment, and staffing needed to accept more fresh and frozen donations. The new funding will strengthen the area's hunger relief network to ensure fresh food

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3: Today's looking mostly cloudy with a high of 67. Skies turn overcast tonight and lows settle near 54. Clouds build a bit more tomorrow, but temps hold steady in the upper 60s. Tomorrow night brings variable cloudiness with lows dipping to near 49. Saturday shapes up partly cloudy, temps back in the upper 60s again with southeast breezes near 10 miles per hour. Then on Sunday, expect more partly cloudy skies with highs near 67 once more.

0: The Columbia County Public Health is holding their fifth annual community diaper drive through the 30th. 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This will go a long way to help people out. Right now, Benson Boone, it's Sorry I'm Here for Someone Else.
1: I'm sorry I'm here
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0: Hey, it's Natalie. Oh my gosh, I feel so seen right now. Naturepedic did a story on sleep and moms. The average sleep for moms with kids ages 2 and under is 5.9 hours, with 89% of moms feeling unrested. The average for all moms is 6.5 hours, with 83% feeling unrested. Now, my kids are not 2. They are 13 and 17, and I feel unrested every day, and 6.5 hours sounds glorious, but that is not the type of sleep I get. I would say it's closer to 5, and that is interrupted. Moms, every day should be Mother's Day, don't you think?
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5: Would you consider yourself an album person? You know, versus singles. And I mean, how long should an album be? We have albums in some genres that are, you know, 30, 40 songs, some of these deluxe instead of the original kind of 12. How you view that?
6: I mean, if you have the music and it's available, I think you should put it out there. I mean, I'm sitting on 56 songs right now that I've been working on the last 12 years. And so eventually, hopefully, you know, they're going to come out. And I was going to release one album a month for 7 or 8 months, and one EP with 8 or 10 songs on it. But yeah, I mean, I think if you have the music, you should put it out there. I mean, things have changed. And, you know, back then you could only put 7 songs on an album because the amount of grooves, it didn't allow you to put more than 13 or 14 minutes on a side. So you were limited. Then cassettes and CDs and cassettes and 8-tracks kind of came out and allowed you to do a little bit more on those type of I can't think of the name right now, but then now you know, with the digital CD and digital, you can put as many as you want out, but then CDs really opened the door for, you know, allowing you to put two complete whole albums or more on one side of a CD. I mean, you could put 70 minutes on a CD, whereas, you know, back then you had a limit to 14 minutes. So it was like 4 times the amount on one CD you could now put on.
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9: 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Crowley raised property taxes in Milwaukee County.
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16: Today's looking mostly cloudy with a high of 67. Skies turn overcast tonight and lows settle near 54. Clouds build a bit more tomorrow, but temps hold steady in the upper 60s. Tomorrow night brings variable cloudiness with lows dipping to near 49. Saturday shapes up partly cloudy, temps back in the upper 60s again, with southeast breezes near 10 miles per hour. Then on Sunday, expect more partly cloudy skies with highs near 67 once more.

0: Hey, it's Natalie. Coming up, your Hollywood headlines. Taylor Lautner and his wife, Taylor Lautner, have a kid, and you'll never guess the name of this baby. Harvey Weinstein sentenced to prison time, and a brand new documentary about O.J. Simpson with new evidence coming your way. I've got all the details headed your way in a little bit.
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2: Sauk County authorities have arrested two from Baraboo in connection to multiple burglaries in West Baraboo earlier this month. The thieves allegedly stole computer equipment on numerous times. A search warrant was executed at a home on West Maple Street in West Baraboo and found the stolen goods. Arrested were 18-year-old Casey Brunner and 21-year-old Ronnie Dobbs. More charges could be filed. Baraboo police investigating a burglary that occurred earlier this week at Emma's Mexican Market. An arrest has been made following an investigation and an interview. The incident occurred Tuesday in the 500 block of South Boulevard. Reedsburg police will be holding a scheduled training session this afternoon and into tonight. There will be a heavy police presence in the 300 block of 3rd Street. You're encouraged to avoid the area if you can. Two entities in southwest Wisconsin will be receiving money through FEMA's pre-disaster mitigation grant program. Most of the projects will focus on improving infrastructure to reduce the flood risk. The recipients include Resilient Southwest Wisconsin as part of its Regional Planning Commission. Also, the Village of Lafarge will receive $250,000 for storm sewer improvements. And Second Harvest Food Bank of Southern Wisconsin will be giving out $600,000 in grants to help expand local food rescue operations. The retail capacity grants will fund critical investments at a dozen sites in refrigeration, storage equipment, and staffing needed to accept more fresh and frozen donations from grocery partners. The new funding aims to strengthen the area, part of the Hunger Relief Network, to ensure fresh food reaches families in need. Now you're up to date. I'm Tom Demeen, Magnum Media News.
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1: Today's looking mostly cloudy with a high of 67. Skies turn overcast tonight and lows settle near 54. Clouds build a bit more tomorrow, but temps hold steady in the upper 60s. Tomorrow night brings variable cloudiness with lows dipping to near 49. Saturday shapes up partly cloudy, temps back in the upper 60s again, with southeast breezes near 10 miles per hour. Then on Sunday, expect more partly cloudy skies, with highs near 67 once more.

B102 and 98.5. Tomorrow through Sunday, it's the annual Warren's Cranberry Festival. Vendor booths are open from 7 to 5 all 3 days. And there's going to be 1,200 booths. So tons of stuff out there. You could definitely spend the day, right? Cranfest.com has all your details.

0: Hey, it's Natalie, and here are your Hollywood headlines. Taylor Lautner and his wife, Taylor Lautner, welcomed their first child, a baby girl named Lennon Taylor Lautner. That kid is going to go by Taylor, don't you think? Harvey Weinstein has been sentenced to 15 years in prison in New York for his assault on Miriam Haley, who worked on Project Runway in 2006. The sentence follows his 2025 retrial conviction after his original 2020 conviction was overturned. He's also facing a separate California sentence, and he says he plans to appeal that one. And Peacock is revisiting the O.J. Simpson case with a new two-part documentary that explores claims that he may have had an accomplice. It promises what producers call new evidence and interviews and premieres October 1st on Peacock. And there you go. Those are your Hollywood headlines.
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6: You have any idea what got you out of that writer's coma?
7: I don't know. I just, you know, in 84, I kind of retired. I did retire. I was done. I didn't want to be, you know, a part of this anymore. I was tired of the political parts of it. I was kind of tired of just having been expected to do this and do that or whatever. And I just got out of it and just partied for 10 years. And then I just kind of came back into it. And after I went to rehab in 95, or it was somewhere around there, or Arsenio Hall said he wanted to see a reunion. No, it was later than that, because this is 2026, so about 12 years, 2000, right around 2014, I don't know, my manager said, you know, I have this DJ friend in London, and he wants to work with you. And so he sent me this track, like, in January or whatever. And I listened to it, and they just kept sitting around and sitting around and sitting around. And then December, I woke up one morning or something, and I don't know if it was an experience I had, but I, all of a sudden these words came to me, and I pulled out the track and wrote these songs. It was called I Can't Get You Out of My Mind. And it was like, I don't know what happened, but it was like, it was just like, I just woke up from something. And then he sent me another one and another one. And then I started, you know, just doing some stuff and went in the studio, and it just escalated from that. It was crazy that, you know, I felt like I was 23 years ago. I just felt the same energy that I was, you know, when I was in my teens and early 20s and stuff, during that whole writing period of, you know, for Casey and George McRae and Jimmy Bore and everyone else I wrote for. So I just felt back there again, and I don't even know how to explain it, except it just like having an awakening or coming out of some kind of, you know, I don't know, like, to me, like, I can't call it a writer's block. It was just something different, just something felt old again or refreshed.
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1: Today's looking mostly cloudy with a high of 67. Skies turn overcast tonight and lows settle near 54. Clouds build a bit more tomorrow, but temps hold steady in the upper 60s. Tomorrow night brings variable cloudiness with lows dipping to near 49. Saturday shapes up partly cloudy, temps back in the upper 60s again, with southeast breezes near 10 miles per hour. Then on Sunday, expect more partly cloudy skies, with highs near 67 once more.

Hey, it's Natalie. Ugh, people are so sensitive. Gen Zers are asking millennials to stop adding LOL or haha to the end of every text because it's coming off as a passive aggressive sign off. Instead, they say a specific emoji is fine or nothing at all. This is why texting can be so bad because you really can't understand how people are actually responding to you. There is no tone of voice. And that's what the LOL or the haha is for, to add some tone, but now you're reading into it a different direction. I don't know. I don't know. Maybe we should just actually pick up the phone and start calling each other again.

B102 and 98.5, the Endeavor United Church of Christ is having their harvest dinner this Saturday from 4 to 6:30. All are welcome to attend. Right now, Alex Warren, it's Ordinary on B102 and 98.5.

0: Hell's Kitchen is on Fox. 13th season premiere of American Horror Story on FX and Hulu. Special Forces World's Toughest Test is on Fox for the 5th season premiere. The first season finale of Stuart Fails to Save the Universe on HBO Max. And that show has gotten super weird. The 4th season finale of Star Trek Strange New Worlds on Paramount Plus. And the series premiere of A Different World on Netflix. It's an updated revival of the 1987 NBC sitcom.
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2: You even have artists sampling old music. And then some people think, oh, that's a great groove. And it's like, well, that was done in the 60s. But they don't realize.
3: Right. I just saw an article. I read an article. Somebody sent me an article where, you know, the whole new Jack Swing sound was created off of a song I wrote called I Get Lifted. And they even used the bass line from That's the Way I Like It. They created that whole new Jack Swing sound that came out. And it's like, holy cow, you know, like I influenced that whole genre of new Jack Swing. That's pretty awesome to know, you know. I mean, I've seen interviews. ABBA did an interview where my song Rock Your Baby influenced them to write, you know, Dancing Queen. John Lennon's song, Whatever Gets You Through the Night, was influenced by that song, Rock Your Baby, that I wrote. I mean, it's just, it's crazy to know the impact. And like the sample, I just had a huge record with French Montana called, you know, where he used parts of That's the Way I Like It. And, you know, I mean, we're definitely one of the top sampled groups, you know, in American history, for sure.
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1: Today's looking mostly cloudy with a high of 67. Skies turn overcast tonight and lows settle near 54. Clouds build a bit more tomorrow, but temps hold steady in the upper 60s. Tomorrow night brings variable cloudiness with lows dipping to near 49. Saturday shapes up partly cloudy, temps back in the upper 60s again, with southeast breezes near 10 miles per hour. Then on Sunday, expect more partly cloudy skies with highs near 67 once more.

Hey, it's Natalie. I'm getting out of here for today. I will catch you guys again tomorrow. And tomorrow's Friday, so we get to kick off the weekend together. You guys have a great rest of your Thursday.

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8: Today's looking mostly cloudy with a high of 67. Skies turn overcast tonight and lows settle near 54. Clouds build a bit more tomorrow, but temps hold steady in the upper 60s. Tomorrow night brings variable cloudiness with lows dipping to near 49. Saturday shapes up partly cloudy, temps back in the upper 60s again, with southeast breezes near 10 miles per hour. Then on Sunday, expect more partly cloudy skies, with highs near 67 once more.

B102 and 98.5. Michael Jackson, you are not alone. And sometimes you're definitely not alone because you've got an entire group of people helping you get where you want to go. That was the case for 103-year-old Jermaine Smith of Kaukauna, who took part in the Fox Cities Half Marathon this past weekend. She did most of the course in a racing chair. But when they got near the finish line, Jermaine stood up and walked across it herself at 103 years old. Yeah. Meanwhile, I'm at the age where sometimes I stand up and make a little noise for absolutely no reason. Have you started doing that yet? But I appreciate this. Jermaine wanted those final steps to belong to her. Pretty awesome. And suddenly, whatever I'm complaining about seems pretty manageable. B102 and 98.5.

0: B102 and 98.5. Jesse Garin along for the ride, and tonight is the night. After opening the season with two straight games on the road, the Packers are back where they belong, Lambeau Field, for their 2026 home opener, and they're doing it under the lights on Thursday Night Football. Yeah, Jordan Love and the Packers, the Atlanta Falcons, Lambeau Field in prime time, and we have got coverage, everything, the pregame, the game itself, and the postgame right here on your Packers station in the Baraboo area. 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
2: All right, Casey, so 50 years doing this. What are you personally most proud of when you look back at Casey and the Sunshine Band?
3: 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That was the whole idea in the very beginning of it all, and I never imagined that 50 some odd years later that the music would still have such an impact on people's lives.
2: When you first were blending these sounds, R&B, funk, these Latin grooves, I mean, did you realize you were helping change the sound of pop, or were you just doing your thing?
3: I was just doing my thing, really. I was just going on, what I was feeling inside of me, never expecting to have music influence so many different genres and so many different people and artists. That was really not the thought in my head at the time, actually.
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1: 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Crowley and the Democrats seem more interested in raising taxes to fund fraud than fight fraud. Crowley raised property taxes in Milwaukee County.
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10: This afternoon looks mostly cloudy with highs in the upper 60s. Clouds hang around into the evening with lows near 56. Tomorrow stays mostly cloudy as temperatures again climb into the upper 60s, and a few clouds linger overnight with lows dipping into the upper 40s. Saturday brings partly cloudy skies, with highs similar to the upper 60s and lows settling into the low 50s.

B102 and 98.5. Jesse Garin on the air, and let's talk about Wisconsin weather, because we know what's coming eventually. But right now, this is the part where Wisconsin shows off a little bit. What's the thing that makes it officially feel like fall to you? And I don't mean the calendar. There's always that one moment where you go, yep, fall. For me, it's that first morning when I walk outside and immediately realize I should have grabbed a sweatshirt, you know? Apple picking, pumpkin patches, cider donuts, football, corn mazes, Halloween. Honestly, Wisconsin could have written the list about all the great things in fall. And then there's that first drive when the trees start changing and an ordinary highway suddenly looks like somebody turned the saturation all the way up. You know, we complain about winter, and I think we've earned that right. But fall right now is our reward. Unfortunately, it only lasts about 11 minutes. B102 and 98.5.

B102 and 98.5, a chart topper for Mr. That is Broken Wings. Jesse Guerin on the air. And there is a streak on the line tonight at Lambeau.

0: The Packers have won 13 consecutive home openers, tied for the longest streak in NFL history. Now they're going for number 14, and they're going to do it under the lights. The Packers and the Falcons, Thursday Night Football, the 2026 home opener at Lambeau Field. And we've got coverage. Of course we do. You're going to want to stay tuned in for that pregame coming at you within the hour, and then we'll carry the game and the postgame as well, right here on your green and gold station in the Baraboo region, B102 and 98.5.
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11: Millions of dollars in property tax increases.
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15: Property taxes statewide saw the largest increase in more than 3 decades.
11: That's Democrat David Crowley's plan. Crowley and the Democrats seem more interested in raising taxes to fund fraud than fight fraud. Crowley raised property taxes in Milwaukee County.
16: Crowley recommends increasing the property tax levy.
11: David Crowley even wants to expand the fraud-ridden state Medicaid program.
17: Are you in favor of expanding Medicaid?
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19: This afternoon looks mostly cloudy with highs in the upper 60s. Clouds hang around into the evening with lows near 56. Tomorrow stays mostly cloudy as temperatures again climb into the upper 60s and a few clouds linger overnight with lows dipping into the upper 40s. Saturday brings partly cloudy skies, with highs similar to the upper 60s and lows settling into the low 50s.
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0: B102 and 98.5. Question for you. When was the last time somebody asked how you're doing and your answer wasn't tired? Have you noticed this? Good, busy, tired. That's basically the adult greeting, right? And tell me if you've done this. You're sitting there at night thinking, I'm exhausted. I really need to go to bed. But somehow you're not too exhausted to stare at your phone for another 45 minutes. CDC data from about 27,000 adults found 71% experienced fatigue during a three-month period, with women reporting frequent fatigue more often than the guys. Poor sleep, stress, and that feeling that we're constantly connected can all play a role. So maybe sometimes our bodies aren't asking for another cup of coffee. They're asking us to put the phone down and go to bed, which I absolutely will right after one more video. 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

0: 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We are just minutes away from the start of that Packers pregame show. This one's got a little history attached to it. Tonight, the first time the Packers and Falcons have ever met on a Thursday. It's Green Bay's 2026 home opener. The Packers have won 13 straight home openers, and they've won their last four regular season meetings with Atlanta at Lambeau. Now, we're going to carry that whole game, the Packers and the Falcons, Thursday Night Football, right here on your Packers station. That pregame starting in just a few minutes. 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
4: 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Olivia Hilgeman shot a 96, Emmy Walker a 97. The Badger Large Conference at Lake Windsor yesterday. Baraboo placed 7th. For the T-Birds, Ruby Brinker, a 96, Talon Bell, a 99. Regionals coming up next week. On the tennis court, Baraboo lost the duel at Madison West, 6-1. Cross country, late result from Tuesday at the Baraboo Invitational. On the boys' side, Baraboo, the team champ, Will Betcher first individually. Mauston finished 3rd, Weston Pooley 3rd individually. Reedsburg, a 3rd-place team finish. Sebastian Akiyama finished 10th. On the girls' side, Baraboo 2nd, Sydney Dobush finished 5th, Reedsburg 5th, Madison Pearson 8th, Mauston tallied a 6th-place team mark, Alicia Ratliff 2nd individually. At an invitational in Wautoma for the boys, Portage's Jackson Spankowski finished 2nd, Wisconsin Dells' Blake Schmitz 8th. On the girls' side, from Wisconsin Dells, Caroline Schmitz, 2nd. Portage's Ella Hansen finished 6th. An invitational in Westby for the boys, Hillsboro's Dominic Kirkpatrick placed 1st. From Royal Oneewoke Center, Sean Lindenberg, 13th. On the girls' side, Hillsboro's Olivia McCauley, 4th. Royal Oneewoke Center, led by Ella Dollins, 12th place finish. On the soccer pitch from Tuesday, Baraboo lost at Sauk Prairie 5-1. Rowan Pemberton the tally for the T-Birds. Volleyball from Tuesday in the Badger Large, Baraboo defeated by Monona Grove 3-1. Magnum Media Sports.
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5: 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Crowley and the Democrats seem more interested in raising taxes to fund fraud than fight fraud. Crowley raised property taxes in Milwaukee County.
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